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And music was like my antidote. 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And all the rest was just prelude.

0: 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Only know you love her when you let her go. 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

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We need a DJ now.

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Conversation got boring. 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
1: Radio Cero.